0: Marion, State Unit 446.
1: Good.
0: The plate they provided was 2 Union 2777, which comes back to a 1989 Mercedes. Correct. Mercury, that expired in February of 2003.
1: 10-4, thank you.
0: 10-4.
1: And I had a white Jeep pass me coming up towards Worthington. I'm coming up to Enterprise now, following them.
0: 10-4.
2: He's in Palm Unicorn 2777. Hey, you want to get clear that we can start moving traffic? Let me move traffic first, so that way we can have, I can get up on the corner and stop people there.
1: Alright.
2: Since you have Chief right there, let me know when we're in traffic.
1: Okay.
2: Say that again.
1: We're holding my traffic up for now.
2: Great copy.
0: Start a rollback. Do you want me to go ahead and start at 1051?
3: Chance 4, I got a 27 out of West Virginia. When you clear?
0: Go ahead.
3: Correct. It's going to be an ID. India 563958. India 563958.
0: 10-4.

0: Units responding Freedom Highway, an updated plate number is going to be Tom Union 2777. Returns to a 2002 Toyota Tacoma registered to a Matthew Moore out of Worthington, expiring 7 of 26.
1: Edward.

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0: Students 30 responding, 23 Care Street, in Worthington, Upper Building, Psychiatric Problem, 2004. 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
1: Good.
0: I'll be responding to a 43-year-old male, schizophrenia history, hearing voices, having thoughts of harming himself, implies that he will go willingly.
1: Gracie.

0: All right, send in trap.
1: Cool.
2: 6 Lambert, 4 Shannon 28.
1: Go ahead.
2: 4 3 8 1 8. Hey, this is Cooper. I'm going to be out at 792 for this creek.
1: 10-4, I only copied 4-3-8. What was the rest of that plate?
2: 28's going to be 4-3-8-1-8-7 Alpha.
1: 10-4.
0: Okay, copy.
2: /796 Frickett's Creek Road.
0: Yeah.
1: Peggy Kirk comes back to a Marcus Davis from Freedom Highway out of Fairmont. Valid non-driver, they're clear.

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1: Marion 46.
2: Go ahead, Marion.
1: 1028 comes back to a 2023 Nissan Rogue registered to a Kate Little Welch out of Grant Town, expiring 4/28.
0: Are you clear over there, Eggie?
3: Yes, I'm clear.

0: I'm holding a traffic law, chief. I'm holding a traffic law, chief.
1: Good copy. Let me know when we're clear.
0: Alright.
1: You got traffic to move?
0: Nope, I'm clear. I got one coming, though.
1: All right, hold them. I've got two.
0: All right. I'm going to let them all go now. But it's clear.
1: Correction, I have four. Last vehicle will be a white Ram.
0: Can you let them all go now with road clear?
2: T23, loud and clear.
1: F4, thank you.
3: Union Mission Cardiac, station 20, station 1 respond. Union Mission Cardiac, 2009. Ambulance 34 responding, Union Mission, Cardiac, 2010.
4: And she has not heard anything else from the subject since she initially called 911.
5: Sample, can we try to get a better description of what the house looks like and maybe more details?
4: We tried to get information out of her. She has never been to that residence, and she only knows what that female has told her, and she's never described the house there.
3: Chest pains that started earlier this morning, feeling dizzy, chills, and back and neck pain into the shoulders, along with a headache. They're going to be located upstairs.

0: 31, if you want a public service, I can transfer you to her to see if she will give you any further information.
1: 10-4, let me get into better service.
0: 10-4.

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1: Go ahead.
0: Battalion Ralph.
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0: Not doing that.
1: I'm still clear over here.
2: Captain 10 to Bailey.
1: Bailey.
2: Hey, you can come back down here now.
3: Hi.
1: Spoke with the caller off Prio Mountain. He advised his options. Break.
3: 10-4, go ahead.
1: There were no cars when I came through. Everyone else coming back made contact with the property owner here at the very beginning of Prio Mountain. She was advised. She apologized. B10A. 10-4, 2013.
4: Station 2025 and County in service.
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0: Did you have traffic? I have my radio down.
1: Not at this time. We're still trying to locate a wrecker for you.
0: 10-4, so none have been dispatched yet.
1: 10-4.
0: 10-4.

0: authority on my end.
1: Go ahead.
0: The complaint messed up. The address is supposed to be 327.
1: 10-4. Fairmont, 222.
0: Good.
1: I have an abandoned vehicle at 1228 Country Club Road. It's Say Boys in the parking lot. The caller advised that there's a white Ford van in the parking lot. The passenger side door is open. She also advised there's a bag in there, but there's nobody around the vehicle. She just wants somebody to check it out.
2: Thank you so much. I'm right across the street. I can check it out.
1: 10-4, 2016.

0: Vermont 223.
1: Good.
0: I have a reckless driver complaint on Bellevue Boulevard heading towards the department. I'll advise that it is a silver SUV speeding and swerving. We're still taking further. Negative 1028, they advise the car was going too fast.
1: 10-4. Where were they at when they called in?
0: On Bellevue Boulevard, they just advised that it was heading towards the police department. They didn't give us a specific location. Thank you, Carolina. I'm out here. 10-4-2017. Okay, 28 out of West Virginia when you're ready. Go ahead. 440-869 Adam.
1: What if you're drawing in the area?
0: 10-4.

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2: 40869 Adam comes back to a Nicholas Phillips at 25 Graceful Lane in Reevesville on a 2002 Ford van, expiration 4 of 27. It's clear.
1: 10-4, could you attempt to locate a public service for that name, please?

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2: Just your advisement, whenever you're done with this call, I have a public service
1: slash the Blue Water House
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1: 10-4.

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0: Negative, phone text tonight.
1: 10-4, 2022. Fairmont, 219.
2: Hi.
1: I'm unable to find a public service number for that mail.
2: 10-4. Your status? Calls here that someone got picked up by chance.
1: Stand by, I'll check.

0: Marion 3146, your status?
1: We've made contact.
0: 10-4-2023.
2: Airmont 219.
3: Go ahead.
2: We haven't had any other calls for that address today.
3: Yes. 10-4-219 Fairmont. The vehicles, I'm going to lock the vehicles just to secure it. There's really no crime that I can tell. It's parked legally. It's only been here for a couple of hours. You should be clear.
2: 10-4-2024.
1: Can you write Chase Floor, last name, Bravo Lima, Oscar Romeo?
0: 10-4, got a birthday.
1: He's 20 years old.
0: 10-4.
1: February 31, 2006.

Paris Yellow Station, be advised, Ruby's on the Yellow Diversion until 0215. Repeating, Ruby is on the Yellow Diversion until 0215. 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
0: 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The white Ford F-150, the caller believes they possibly could be under the influence all over the road, going to the wrong side of the road. Are still getting further.
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0: Caller advised they are now passing the Jehovah Witness Church. The truck is now going 15 miles per hour. There is a gray Honda that is behind it.
1: Stand for it.

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0: Okay, go ahead and send it.
1: Send one.

0: They are now by the stoplight by Sheets. The F-150 is in the middle of the road. 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
1: Four.

0: phone him up. 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
1: We done sent him, but we'll hold the rest of them up.
0: 10-4. They have plenty of room to get by, but the cops stopped them.

0: Fairmont 222.
1: Do it.
0: The caller advised that they just saw you pass them.
2: They just what pass them?
0: The caller advised they, the officer just went past the caller.
1: Nowhere. I'm trying to get behind the vehicle.
0: 10-4.
2: Fairmont. 222, are you on Fairmont Avenue?
1: Not yet. I was passing them at the intersection of CVS.
2: He turned on, I believe it's the same one, they turned on to 3rd Street.

0: 4.
1: 10-4, the caller did advise that he turned 1-2 3rd Street Bridge. Also was able to get a 1028.
0: That's fine.
1: David 4, David 688, Adam, I'm running it now.
0: 10-4, thank you.
1: Correction, it was 0. Ocean 4-0-688, Adams.

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1: Alright, C25.
0: 25, go ahead.
1: What's the nature of the first laundry?
0: They believe that was a male involved in a vehicle accident. They're wanting him checked out. Break.
1: Good.
0: Do you want the size for the ball?
1: Affirmative.
0: It was called in by a mobile health alarm company. He stated they got a medical fall detector in response with the patient. GPS was sitting in the parking lot all the way to the left, looking at the building at the first wall. 64-year-old male.
1: Which would you prefer us to handle?
2: Fire SU 34 is going to be in service. We'll handle the Southland call. If 25 wants to handle us, yeah, we'll call.
0: That's SU 34 responding south.

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1: Affirmative, responding.
0: Ambulance 25 responding. 3908 Husky Highway, first responder accident, 2046, 34, your previous cat is 42449.
2: Captain Tandem, I'm good to push traffic.
3: We're actually clearing scene here, so just give us a second.
2: Good copy.
3: Give us about 3 minutes, the record's just finishing up.
0: That's repeat.
4: Linda Dunbar or John Johnson at 117 Dry Wise Circle in Fairmont.

0: The caller is not following the vehicle anymore. Last seen turning up Lynn Lane across from Circle K.
1: Ten four, in the area of that.
0: 10-4. Thank you, Sarah. I moved that deer out of the roadway. It's still in the corner there of Virginia and 3rd. 10-4, 2048. What was the address for that truck again? From 117 Charlie A Circle in Fairmont.
2: Mike,
3: yeah, go ahead.

0: Captain 10 Fire Rescue.
1: Yes.
0: Can you have the state police that was on scene here, public service, waterfront police?
1: That's okay. This is going to be a few minutes. They're currently waiting on EMS.

0: Did they say what it was in reference to?
1: They did not.
0: Not with you, thank you.
2: Good.
3: I have a fireworks complaint at 1026 Carlton Street.
1: 1026.
3: If I'll revise this, behind the house, someone is shooting off fireworks. I'm sure of who it is.
1: 10-4, they're right here.
0: 10-4.
3: It's Park here on Lundley.
1: 10-4.
3: There's no one in or around us.
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1: 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Returning 24.

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0: Stem object.
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2: What's your location?
3: Informative.
2: That's C.
0: They're coming through Farmington.
2: Good. Returning 2055. 1022, go ahead.
4: That vehicle is parked on Lindley Brick.
2: Go ahead.
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0: University 34.
1: Yeah.
0: We serve a parking lot of Marriott. Nothing apparent. Is there anywhere else this may be?
1: Negative.
0: You and Judge, you in service. 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
1: Yeah, 34 in service, no patient contact. 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
1: Affirmative.

0: 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Can you ask your location?
1: Check it in, guys. You're in State Unit 446.
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1: EMS is close to 3908 Husky Highway. They're looking for PD. Can you tell me where you're at?
2: Marion, if I didn't advise, that's Freedom Highway.
1: So it's going to be 3908 Freedom Highway, not Husky Highway?
2: 4. That's my fault.
1: 10-4.
2: We're currently at the intersection of Change Run Road, straight across from the church here on the corner.
1: They're going to actually be on Freedom Highway. 3908 Freedom Highway.

0: Fairmont 222-219. I have a suspicious person in the area of 1237 Delaware Street. The caller advised that the male has been running around the neighborhood acting suspicious. He was also screaming that he has money and firearms and needs help. It'll be a white male, white shirt, gray shorts.
1: Go ahead.
0: By the end of the caller advised that the male was actually trying to get into a house at 1237 Miller Street.

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0: Benio is down on the Bel Air, I'm sorry, the Run side, allegedly.
1: Ten four 21 New Jersey.

0: Come on, transport down 3-3.
1: Also, be advised, the caller said the male left his jacket outside of the caller's residence, which is 1243 Bel Air Street.
0: 448.

0: Prospect a male. He advised that he might be out by the hospital now.
1: He's down here by Bel Air and Bell Run Road.

0: talking, Fairmont. First name will be Julian.
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0: C-A-N. April 29th, 2002.

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0: 8 7 8 Gold East Grafton Road, Apartment 3, Investigation Fire Department, County 13 is what? 8 7 8 Old East Grafton Road, Apartment 3, Investigation, 10 12.
1: They're 1 2 19.
0: Good.
1: Be advised, that mail's clear.
0: 10 4.

0: 去 Fairmont。
1: Yes.
0: That was requesting EMS. Said he'd used Molly a couple days ago. Dehydrated, having thoughts of paranoia, sweating profusely.
2: Ten-4. Would you advise that you are at Bel Air and Bell Run?
0: Ten-4, we're at the cross street of Barclay, in between Bel Air and Bell Run.

0: Station 20, ambulance 34. Good. I hope you guys already have a transport. The intersection of Bel Air Street and Barclay Street, medical problem, station 20 response. 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Ambulance 30 responding, the intersection of Bel Air Street and Barclay Street, medical problem, 2016. IRS ambulance 30.
1: Good.
0: He's on scene with a male patient, guys, he took Molly a couple of days ago, is currently dehydrated and having paranoid thoughts.

for 2117. I'm 17.

0: Spirit of Team. Is that guy wanting to get to the hospital?
1: 10-4.
0: Would one of you guys feel comfortable taking him up there if you're right there anyway?
1: For 22 volunteers.
0: Okay. As long as he seems medically sound enough to drive him right up to the hospital, I don't see any running in us all the way up there just to run a couple football fields away.
2: Fairmont 219, so we can cancel EMS.
1: 10-4. One of the officers is going to transport the patient to the hospital. You can return.
3: Service.
1: In service 2119, your account number 42467.

Yeah, 34. Yeah, it was a good one. Fairmont ER 10 going back to Woodlands, CAD 10.

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1: Engine 137 responding. 878 Old East Grafton Road, apartment 3, investigation, Toronto, 21.

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1: Yes.
0: Caller advised that they believe there's a smell coming from within her walls and making her and everyone in the residence sick. But the windows are open, the AC is off, they're denying EMS.
1: My answer's

0: 137 Fire Rescue.
1: Go ahead.
0: Did they happen to say what type of smell?
1: Negative. They advise that their symptoms are red, dry eyes, coughing.
2: Two twenty-two,
3: go ahead.
2: Are we giving this male a ride to the hospital? Break for beginning mileage.
3: John?
2: 125710.
3: 10-4-21-23.

0: 19, and you said it's back right in this area on the right side.
1: Tesla. The number is 42459.

0: 4469.
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0: Individual signed off with EMS, show me 10A.
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0: carrying 46. Dedicated 22, I can't find that list bag. I've walked through that area back behind and all that and can't find it.
1: 10-4.
2: The Charles Kernan is the male letting fireworks off. One almost hit a child. Advised that he's possibly intoxicated.
1: Tavor.

0: 220, go ahead.
1: 220, go ahead.
0: Mel is being checked into the hospital. You can show you in a second.
1: 10-4, 21-30.

0: the address on his 27 is 200 WV98 West Street, apartment 4, Nutter Fort.
1: Frontline. Can you look through his history? We dealt with him before at his grandparents' house.
0: 10-4. I also see on his name card the address of 1255 Bell Run Road.
2: Can't I drop this jacket off there?
0: 10-4.

Claremont Arbor's apartment 807 Fall Station Twire. Claremont Arbor's apartment 807 Fall 2135. Sorry, 33 responding. Claremont Arbor's apartment 807 Fall 2136.

0: Alright, she said 300
1: pesos. You responded to a 65-year-old male experiencing back pain, fell, unable to get up. The door's currently locked. He fell from hardwood, fell onto hardwood from standing.

0: 848 responding.
1: Unit 48 responding, 410 Clayton Avenue, apartment 807, assist EMS with access 2147.
2: A 15-year-old daughter took her vape and is now under the influence. The caller is not being very forthcoming with information. We're still trying to get more information out of her. Hansler.
1: Well, has fallen, cannot get up, experiencing back pain, but his door is locked. Contacted the techs at the Arbor's. They advise us you'll have to get access into the black box to get the keys.
0: That's received.

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2: Nice, thank you very much. Do we know what apartment at 788 Cleveland?
3: The apartment 103. The caller is just advising that she wants something done with her daughter and is very hostile towards her daughter and the call taker. Her name is Christine Harris.
2: And so if you can list 27 for me in attach.
3: 10-4.

0: Tyrone, I'm out here. You said 103, correct?
1: 104, that is correct.
2: 220, firm one, I'll be out here too.
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2: Four, 4, 6, Marion, 10, 7, off duty.
3: 10, 4, 21, 50.

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1: Do you need a magistrate for anything?
0: I guess.
1: 10-4.
2: 10-4, 2201.
3: Ready for answers.
2: 2201.

0: 137, fire rescue.
1: Spearhead, engine 137.
0: And we believe we've isolated the smell. We've blocked it off. The machine's under control. Engine 137 returning.
1: Engine 137, referring to under control. Returning, 2204.
2: They are still requesting an officer. They say it's the back garage, it's garage motion.
3: Casual.

0: Elmo 223.
1: Yes.
0: Just for your advisement, we just in case a suspicious person complained at 3096 Street. The caller just advised that there was two people across the street that looked like they were dumpster diving. He's got mine, I'll get that. 10-4-2207. We'll be clear from here. They said advise. I'll follow up with further. 10-4.

0: 22 to 23.
1: Good.
0: Do you need anything with that?

0: you're throwing them out every.
1: God.
0: Talking to the on my body camera station. You said it was a garage motion.
1: Inform.
0: Yes. If anyone's responding to 8th Street, you can disregard. It looks like it's going to be canceled.
1: I didn't hear what you said. I heard disregard.
0: The call on 8th Street's fine. You guys can swing over to 6th Street for this person.
1: 10-4-19-7, show me in the area. 10-4-22-10.

0: to Fairmont. I'll be out with subjects out at 600, Virginia. 10-4.
1: 20 for Fairmont.
0: John.
1: Southern Secure, English 10-4, believe false alarm, just there.
0: 10-4, 22-11.
2: Two 22 Fairmont, I'll be off 19.
0: 10-4, 22-11.

0: you, Bearman. I got 27 for the pastor, whenever you're ready.
1: John.
0: Edward 08-1680.

0: 在秦山湾。
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1: John?
0: They were installing cameras, and that was a complaint. They've been advised. You could put in an extra patrol request for people dumping trash in their dumpster and trash around it for afternoon and midnight shift. And, like, do for this CAD, please, to be clear.
1: 10-4, 22-15.

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0: TOH was also notified.

Yeah, did your mother tell? Pager 137 responding near the 803 Lake Run Road, tree down 2220.

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1: 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We've got DOH on the line, wanting to know how big the tree is.
0: I'm going to remove the tree from roadway.
1: The first part of your traffic cut out.

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1: That's C 2037.
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Well, we're coming in from Mortgage Ridge Road.

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0: If you come down White Day, you'll take a left and it will turn into Lick Run.
1: Alright.

Paramount United. Says. I had a call from an employee at the Westside Market. Advised that there's a 15-year-old female there at the Westside Market that was thrown out of her house. It's going to be the same subject you're dealing with. Have four.

0: Grandma, can I be... The employee at Westside Market advised that the female has since left on their direction of travel.
1: 10-4.
0: The juvenile is going to be wearing red shorts, a black hoodie, and a black backpack. Black female.
1: I'm sorry, what was that last bit?
0: Black female.

0: Paramount 220. That male that you gave arrived at the hospital, do you still have his jacket in your cruiser?
1: Negative, it was dropped off at his house.

Okay, Sam, I'm in the area. You said black hoodie, red shorts, black backpack, black female. 10-4.

0: Fairmont G19. We believe that that's that juvenile from the domestic earlier. She told the caller that her mother advised her that you guys said that she has the right to kick her out of the residence.
1: We advise no such thing.
0: 10-4, I didn't think so.

0: 22-19.
1: 10-4, 2300 hours.
0: I believe I just passed her at Walgreens on Fairmont Ave.
1: We need to get her. I'm on Cleveland Avenue, almost 788. Cleveland.

0: 22-21. I'll be able to get the Gmail here. Walgreens on Fairmont Ave.
1: 10-4-22-02. I'm sorry, I was on the phone. T-22 advised he's out with that female at Walgreens. 10-4. I'm en route from Cleveland Avenue. I'm coming up on Ken's now. 10-4-23-02.

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1: Good.
0: Have some sort of psychiatric problem at 124 Maplewood. The caller advised that they are at a friend's house and there was an altercation and a female has a laceration on her wrist. It was self-inflicted.
1: Okay.
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0: 10-4-23-16. Thermal
1: 223.
0: Good. So, would you like another unit to go with you?
1: That should be okay.
0: 10-4.
1: Fairmont. I'll be 10-8. I'll flight that way.
0: 10-4, 23-16.

0: Thermal 223.
1: Yes.
0: Also be advised, there are two small children in the residence.
1: Okay.

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0: Go on to your phone.
1: Go ahead.
0: Side of Fairmont Avenue, 124. Yes, I'm coming from station, left or right.
1: It'll be on your left.

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1: Four, go ahead.
0: I have a noise complaint near 211 Clarksburg Street. Caller advised there's a male outside revving the engine of his motorcycle and he's trying to sleep.

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0: Not received. 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
1: Okay. Yeah. Okay.
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0: 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I have a 27 out of West Virginia, please.
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0: The 27 comes back to Jacob De La Vega out of Grafton. He's clear.
1: I also have another 27 out of Western Chamber.
0: Go ahead.
1: Ida 6641 down 5.

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Tree down with lines. 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
0: I've got a male that's so intoxicated here, I'm not sure that he's safe to be on his own. I'd like him to come out and evaluate him, see if we can talk him into going into the hospital.
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4: 24 responding, 111, Sandy Bank Road, 4th Street, 3 down with lines, 2257.

0: unit 144.
1: Good.
0: It's going to be tree down with lines on the side of the road. They were sparking 30 minutes ago and power's out in the surrounding area. Mont Power was advised.
1: Okay.

0: City 23, who do you have under arrest?
1: I don't even know his name.
0: Understood.
1: Highly intoxicated guy that kept on squaring up to 22 and I. His name is Jeremy Bowman.
2: Marion, any unit near Farmington? Marion, 34.
3: I'm good.
2: Got reports of a reckless driver, Husky Highway in Farmington. Sounds like they're headed towards Mannington. Caller advised it was a truck driving through. It was very loud, woke everyone up, and it sounded like gunshots.
3: 10-4. Advise Mannington 4 about it. I'm in Whitehall.
2: 10-4.
4: Ford Mannington, I heard. I'll be on the lookout for it if it comes my way.
2: 10-4-0002.
3: 34 Marion, I'm 10-8.
2: 10-4-0002.
5: All hiding behind a dumpster. What do you advise?
3: 1 Fairmont, I'm first on rotation. Finish my personal.
5: 10-4.
0: 220 Fairmont. I have midnight lineup and you're ready.
5: Go ahead.
0: Clear OIC. I'll have 210 and 201.
5: 10-4-0002.
0: 222 Fairmont. I'm not a signal to your birth friending.
5: Go ahead.
0: 125-723.
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0: 34.
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0: That caller called back is wanting an officer to come to his residence to look at the video he has of that reckless driver. Stated it was a motorcycle, not a truck.
1: 10-4. 4, you copy?
2: 10-4.

0: 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Medical problem. Station 20 respond. Fairmont City Police Station. Medical problem. Triple Jerry.
1: 30 responding. This same patient, 34, got canceled on.
0: Affirmative. The intoxicated male patient.
1: Receive responding.
0: Ambulance, are you responding? Fairmont City Police Station. Medical problem. Triple Jerry.

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The mission advised that they are full tonight.

0: 144.
1: Go ahead, unit 144.
0: I'm unable to ascertain a pole number. Montire's going to have to come out here and take care of this. There is a potential live wire on the side of the road, close proximity to the road.
1: Roger, Zeden. When we contacted them, they advised an ETA of 1 hour.

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0: 10-4.
1: Is he able to tell you his height and weight?
0: 5'10", 305.

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0: 34.
2: 34, good.
0: Here's a valid chauffeur. He's clear.
2: 10-4 break.
0: Go ahead.
2: Be 10-8 from here. He's requesting extra patrol around 11 till 1 in the morning.
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1: Yeah, I'm here.
0: Female's been advised. You can show me your name.
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0: Mr. Huffman's back on the line. We'd like to speak to you again. What do you advise?
1: My personal.
0: 10-4.

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1: 44.
0: Have a domestic at 502 Monongah Heights.
1: Careful. Travel.
0: Caller's advising that her boyfriend is threatening her that he's gonna snap her neck. There's also two kids in the house. He also advised her not to call for law enforcement.

0: Daniel's also advising there's knives in the house. He has threatened her in the past with them, does not have them right now. There's been no physical contact today, but he has been physical in the past.
1: She give you a name.
0: 10-4, I'm getting ready to run him.
1: 7.
0: It's going to be a Zachary fight.

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1: Southern Reform America, I'm making contact now.
0: 10-4.

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car, rescue station, it's Ruby's on yellow diversion until 0615. Repeating, Ruby's on yellow diversion until 0615, 0052.

0: Sanctuary Fairmont. Can you do a triple I for the subject and fax it down, please?
1: 10-4-0-0-52.

0: 785.
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0: 成人。
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2: And so Kudas took another recluse to drive a complaint from that Huffman subject in Farmington.
3: And four, go ahead with the details.
2: He advised that the bike was sitting at Casey's confectionery. It left going towards Fairmont. The driver had a black helmet on, advised it turned onto 218 towards Ida May, did not catch the plate number. Also advised that the tail light was burned out. There's a male and a female on it.
3: And 4-1 patrol when we get a chance.
2: 10-4.
4: A flashlight did not see to get a description. The caller lived at 1828 Dixie Avenue.
3: 10-4.
4: Thank you, Fairmont. I'll go to that. 10-4-0-1-0-5.
1: 220 Fairmont. 210 at 15 at this time.
4: 10-4.

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0: Marion, 26. Have a threat complaint from 2 Hillside Drive. Male caller is advising he has a PSO. The female's throwing things. Put a package in her mailbox. In his mailbox, and then took it back out and back to her house. She was standing in front of the caller's house yelling at the caller.
1: Therefore.

0: 416, I'll be 10-8 from here. What's 20 on Hillside?
1: 2 Hillside Drive. Sorry, it's off of Lucas Avenue.
0: Yeah. Can you also track transport, Mary?
1: 10-4.

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1: 7-4, thank you.

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0: 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It's Sheets. They're advising it as a female in the store screaming and verbally harassing the employees. Negative weapons, breaks.
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0: 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They are wanting her trespassed and removed. Would you like another unit to go with you?
2: Thank you, Cameron. I can head out that way, too.
0: 10-4-0-1-16.
2: 2-9-2, Cameron. Negative contact on 60. I'll be clear.
0: Good work.

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1: In reference to Monongah Heights, the females are having neck pain from being choked out. Can we order a paramedic?
0: 10-4.

502 Monongah Heights, personal injury accident, station 20, company 10, EMS response. 502 Monongah Heights, personal injury accident, 018.

0: failure is one.
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1: Yeah.
0: PD's on scene with a female patient experiencing neck pain due to strangulation.

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1: 10-4-0-1-21.
0: Come on, 6 Meyer.
1: 10-4-0-1-21.

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1: 10-4.
2: Nike Fairmont. It's Chelsea Richards. She's 32 years old.
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1: 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She's clear.
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0: She wanted her trespass, correct?
1: Say 10-4.
0: I have two 1029s for that subject break.
2: Good.
0: Go to Fairmont Police Department. One, failure to appear in the amount of $1,003.08. Second one's for destruction of property in the amount of $337.
2: 10-4.
1: Oh, that was theirs.
0: Is that for us?
1: Negative. That was the Sheriff's Department.
0: 10-4.

0: ID for a month. Those females have been advised that Ms. Richards is trespassed, she has her food, and she is clear.
1: 140129.
2: Highland Street, Mannington, difficulty in breathing, station 25, respond. 110 Highland Street, Mannington, difficulty in breathing, 029.
3: 25, respond.
2: Units 25 responding, 110 Highland Street, Mannington, difficulty in breathing, 029. What's your fire, Sienna 25?
4: Good.
2: You'll be responding to a 37-year-old female experiencing difficulty in breathing, trouble urinating, pain in the gallbladder and appendix. This pain's been ongoing all day. It's going to be a green and white residence.

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0: 46-44.
1: 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I gotta take care of some more here on scene.
0: 10-4, are you messes?
1: 10-9.
0: I'll be in route to you now.
1: Forward 2 Hillside.

0: 220 Fairmont, sir.
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0: 201 has custody of the 1015. He'll be en route to the hospital with him for medical clearings. Can you let hospital security know he is on his way? This man has already tried to fight officers and tried to hit me once.
1: 10-4, 0135.
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Airmont 220, 210. Taking a call for a domestic at 710 Oliver Avenue. The caller advised that her ex got physical with her in front of her child, unsure of any weapons. She is not at that residence now. She is at 38 Freeland Street, but the male is at 710 Oliver Avenue.

0: 24 hours. 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
1: 10-4, the caller did advise that she is now at 38 Freeland Street, whereas the male has stayed at 710 Oliver Avenue.
2: Transporting Fairmont, you're on Freeland.

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0: 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What's the caller's name?
1: James Smith.

0: 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Start mileage 234257.
1: 10-4.

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0: Just for your advisement, we have a well-being check on I-79 pending.
1: That works, Nico.
0: The people on the on-ramp at the 136, flailing their arms around, wearing short shorts, a maroon-colored hoodie or jacket. It's going to be a white female walking towards the interstate.

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0: Female's been advised of a DVP, as well as how to obtain a family plan for their child. We'll show us 10-8.
1: 10-4-0-2-0-1.
2: Being checked on the 136 southbound ramp. There's a white female walking that was flailing her arms around wearing shorts and a maroon colored hoodie or jacket.
3: Ten four zero two zero one.
2: Go ahead.
3: Are you able to send a PSO down from this female?

0: Air Mark Page Warning. We had the fiance of 01-1015 call in wanting to speak with somebody about him.
1: Who is it?
0: It would be the 1015 fiance. She was also the original victim of the laceration for the call.
1: And for my personal.
0: She's already off the phone. Could you signal one?
1: 10-4.

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1: Good.
0: I believe City Officer 236 served it.
1: And what was the date?
0: 6/22/26.
1: And 4, thanks.
0: And 4.

0: go ahead.
1: I have contact with that female. We're going to be at 135 southbound. Can you run Jessica Matthews?
0: 10-4.
1: Date of birth is 5-11-88.
0: 10-4.
2: Referring to 25
0: Rowing. Okay, 25 Rowing, Paramount, 3236.

0: 44.
1: 44.
0: 27 for Jessica Matthews out of Fairmont, valid operator, 6 points for failure to giving information. She's clear.
1: 10-4, I'm just going to get her off the interstate and take her up to a Pleasant Valley exit.
0: 10-4.
2: My start mileage is going to be 234-260.
0: 10-4.

0: to me, George. It's going to be at the 133 at Kingmont exit.
1: 10-4.
2: Morning, Fairmont.
1: Just want to go ahead.
2: The female answered the phone while she was speaking to 201 at the hospital. You should meet tonight for now.
1: 10-4-0-2-0-9.
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3: 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Size up's going to be a male patient. 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CPR is currently in progress. We're still trying to get further. And then 30, your previous cat, 42504. Coming 7, your staff.

0: 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We'll be at the Fallmore with the ANW, yeah. 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
0: Unit
1: 48 responding 130 Spence Street, cardiac arrest here 212. Fire rescue ambulance 30, ambulance 34, and unit 48.
0: Yeah.
1: Going to be a 53-year-old male. He currently does have a pulse. The female on scene is still performing CPR. It's on blood pressure medication. He was complaining of a headache before going into cardiac arrest.
0: Times, one male, one female. Beginning mileage, 117983. 117983.
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0: Fire Rescue. All units respond to 10th Street. Callers advising that they might not be at 130 Spence Street. They're not sure what their address is. It's going to be a white residence with a black car in the front of the house.
1: But they are on Spence Street itself, correct? Just don't know the correct address.
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0: Ben Vakil geldim. Just received a call from the security staff at Fairmont Medical Center advising that a female has come into the ER advising that her husband has strangled her and she wants to press charges. She's in the ER, room 1.
1: Okay.

0: 509.5 Moore Street, this party breathing, station 20, station 1 response. 509.5 Moore Street, this party breathing, 0300 hours.
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1: 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Units responding, 33-year-old female patient, difficulty breathing, cardiac history.
0: I appreciate it.

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0: to the terminal.
1: John?
0: Good, there's also another patient here in room 11 that's requesting to talk to PD.
1: Advise there's another patient in room 11 wanting to talk to PD.
0: 10-4, that's what the staff told me.
1: 10-4.
2: 19-7. I'll be around.
1: 10-4, 19-0306.

0: Fairmont 220. Are you cleared up from that public service?
1: Four.
0: 10-4, I have a shots fired call at 819 Emerson Street. 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
2: Thank you so much. I'll divert to that.
0: 10-4.

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0: And we find a 38-year-old female. She's going to be sitting outside barefoot and just have an anxiety attack.
2: 19 Grandma, I didn't observe anything. I'll be back en route to the hospital. 40312.
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0: T-Train, we only had the one fireworks complaint earlier, but that was over by Carlton's.
1: 10-4. I think the caller's sitting outside now. Did you talk to him?
0: I did not.
1: 10-4. 225, I believe I'll be speaking to the caller.
0: 10-4, 0313.

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0: So if the caller, he advised he believes it could have been a mortar firework that just went off close to his house. He said it sounded like it came from 4th Street. I'm going to drive through real quick and see if I see anything.
1: 10-4.

0: Clint Fairmont. I'm going to get another call from the Chevy 10-8. I didn't observe anything out of the ordinary or hear anything.
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0: 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Who's the on-call detective?
1: T04. 10-4.
0: I'm gonna call him. Hospital with 210.
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0: 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What's her address?
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1: 4, go ahead.
0: You need a public services office.
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1: 220, go ahead.
0: Create another cat at the hospital. There's another individual here that would like to speak to an officer in reference to strangulation.
1: 240-0348.

0: 10-0-5-8-5. Can you serve me a case, please?
1: 10-4-0-3-15.
0: Kings in the Fair, were you also able to locate the 27 for the Clark subjects?
1: 10-4.
0: For the mail date of the birth date of 8-1-1978?
1: Ten four.
0: Ten four, thank you.

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0: Just for your advisement, I just took a burglar alarm at the highway lounge at the Middletown Commons. They advised Zoom on the front door. Alarm was going off. She's still attempting contact with the key holder.
1: 10-4, negative contact here at the power plant. 10-8, route to that.
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0: 10-4.
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0: 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Tanker 15, respond. 24 Phillips Lane automatic fire alarm, 0421.
1: Martha 1015 has been medically cleared. I'll be en route to NCRJ. Thanks for being mileage.
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1: 77141, if you wouldn't mind calling ahead and letting them know we're coming.
2: 10-4.
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1: Yeah.
0: You currently have Engine 131 responding, Tower 12, and Ambulance 30. Company 10's acknowledged. Do you need us to move on?
1: No, I did not.
0: That's it.

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1: Go ahead.
0: Reference is domestic at the hospital. Can you go ahead and make me at Jace and run Rebecca Hibbs? July 19th and
1: 26,
0: 1998. And I also have a, the mail's going to be James Moore, 12788.
1: And forth.

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1: Good.
0: Approach your scene, what's pleasure?
1: 4-5-137 stage.
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1: 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I'll be out with a Catherine, June, Maxine.
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0: Siemens 30.
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0: You're responding to a 79-year-old female experiencing difficulty in breathing, chest pains, flu-like symptoms, complaining of a UTI, sweating, dry throat. She did just take her blood pressure medication. 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
1: Ten four, I'll try to fax it again.

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0: Go ahead.
1: I advise that they went out of town on vacation and they left their oven on the whole time. It's going to be a gas oven. House is currently full of gas. They have the windows open. 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
0: That's received.

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0: 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Station 20, respond. 117 Church Street, Granttown Falls. 2629. Go ahead, ambulance, 34.
1: Responding.
0: Ambulance 34 responding, 117 Church Street, Granttown Falls, 0630. Fire risk, ambulance 34.
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0: 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Marion 34.
1: Good.
0: 34 of a reckless driver, I-79 southbound, should be coming into our county out of Mon. It's going to be a black Honda sedan, at a high rate of speed, passing people on the berm.
1: 10-4, I'm in Mannington. I'll pick up Bill, catch up to it.
0: 10-4.

0: 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Station try respond. Near 300 Adam Street Falls. 0645.
1: 25 respond.
0: Ambulance 25 responding near 300 Adam Street Falls. 0645.

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0: You can respond to a 48-year-old male, stalling, unable to get up. Car is going to be waiting at the corner of Adams and Jefferson Street to point out where the male is. And four.

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0: And then 25 in service on the air, 647. Fire CNN 30.
1: Yes.
0: Did you copy this, Hazel? If you're responding to a 48-year-old male, fallen, unable to get up, the caller is going to be waiting at the corner of Adams and Jefferson, wearing orange overalls to show EMS where he's located.
1: Okay.

0: 干嘛聚餐？Got a hold of State Police Dispatch. They advise that they don't have anybody coming on until 8, but if somebody does come in before that, they will let them know to give us a call.
1: Okay, thank you.

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0: 5-8, the State Police on the line. 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
1: Not personal.
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0: 36 from mom, patient wise.
1: Yeah, D36.
0: I'll be OIC 207, 201, and 202 will be his own unit.

Thumbtack presents. 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I was surrounded. 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

0: 866. I have a Taylor X wanting to speak to you in reference to a case. What do you have?
1: Personal.
0: Conference.

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2: 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She's been advised. I'll be 10-8.
1: 10-4.

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1: 10-4, I ran it that way.
0: 10-4, thank you.

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0: Abbey Domestic 1255 Bell Run Road. Caller advised that her grandson is there, currently in the garage. They do have the doors locked. She's requesting to do an emergency DVP. He was there yesterday, and she brought him out of the residence. We're getting further now.
1: Stand forth.

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0: A vehicle accident, parking lot and food line. A silver Jetta versus a gray Jeep. The Jetta was a parked vehicle. The Jeep owner is no longer there. He gave the caller his information and left. The caller's now waiting to make a report. He's parked in front of CVS.
1: Phone call.
0: 10-4. Fairmont 236. I have a female that might want to speak with an officer about a suspicious jacket on her porch on Belt Road. 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
0: I believe my call is in reference to a call from Bel Air from last night, Brick.
1: Go ahead.
0: 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One's going to retrieve the jacket and give it to him.
1: 10-4-2-3-6.

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1: Thanks. 947.

0: 6. 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
0: Erica L. Last names can be spelled Mike, Charlie, Lima, Alpha, Uniform, Golf, Hotel, Lima, India, November. Date of birth is 9/29/1999.
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0: can you clear out a talk officer at my station, break it?
1: Good.
0: I had a male come in, wanted to report an accident that occurred at 1 a.m. on Manly Chapel. He was advised to contact county later and handle it by phone.

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1: Good.
0: Somehow wanted to speak to a deputy in reference to an accident that happened on Manly Chapel last night, Briggs.
1: Good.
0: He provided me with all his information. I'm running it now.
1: 10-4.
0: Yourself in, okay?
1: 4-10, please.

0: 23.
1: I'm going to have to call him back. I don't have very good service.
0: 10-4, whenever you speak to him, can you get the 28? What he gave me is not coming back.
1: 10-4.

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0: The male has established residency. We advise the complainants of the eviction process and DVPs. You can show units 10-8.
1: 10-4-2-0-2, 10-11.

0: Marion 33 to Mom Marion.
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0: Got about a 2-minute ETA, 62-year-old patient coming in requesting Suboxone, vitally stable.
1: What was that complaint?
0: She complains he's requesting Suboxone.

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1: 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If you could, make this a case for me, please. Break.
0: 10.
1: I'll call in with more details.
0: 10-4.

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0: Do you want me to run any of these plates and catch them?
1: Let me look over them and I'll tell you if any of them match the descriptions.

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1: Transport Fairmont ER3 going to the Ruby Birthing Center. It's ALS. They have Pitocin running. Patient just delivered a baby. The PICU team's already came and got the baby. They just need to get mom up there. Cat 3.
0: Got here.
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Paris, Sam, I'm 33. 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
0: 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And the caller just wanted to make us aware of the situation. Can you show me 10A?
1: Okay. 10-4, I can leave a voicemail with him.

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0: 33 transporting Mom Marion.
1: 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Marion 66.
2: Good.
1: You had a verbal altercation at 29 Fleming Avenue, Re-Silvery.
2: Good.
1: Caller advised that there was a verbal altercation between him and his neighbor. Earl Conrad's the neighbor, even yelled threats towards him. They're separated this time. Do you want another unit?
2: Negative.

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1: I can.

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1: Good.
0: 29, 3 Fairmont, KPS for failure to appear, 175 bond, cash only.

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0: Everything's 10-4 here. The kids accidentally dialed due to clicking too many buttons on the phone. 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
1: Go ahead.
0: Female is advised for outstanding warrant. She was advised to come into station sometime to the earliest convenience to take care of it. You can show the unit's clear.
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1: 34 responding.
0: Ambulance 34 responding, small loop BFS, medical problem, 1133. Paris, ambulance 34.
1: Go ahead.
0: Responding to a 23-year-old female, but she is detoxing from THC. Wanting to be transported to not Mon Marion, but she's in a white shirt and gray shorts.

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1: Deputy Chief 10.
0: I'm getting nothing.
1: Thank you.
0: If you need to, you've got a running authority. Just do a test page on her the company.
1: Thank you. I'll let you know we're working on it.

0: Fairmont 207. Are you still 10-6 on your public service?
1: Negative, I'm 10-8.
0: 10-4, I have a shots fired complaint, 419 East Park Avenue, break. Caller advised his next door neighbors at 420 East Park Avenue are running around outside shooting airsoft guns at each other. They're also running through his yard as wanting an officer dispatched out there. Do you need another unit?
1: Standby.

0: 201 Fairmont.
1: 201.
0: Myself and 202 be heading to the quote shots fired complaint. You can ship it. Listen, Ralph.
1: 10-4-201.
0: Did the complaint imply that these were children or adults?
1: Two adults, two children.
0: I figured as much. Thank you.

0: Fed.
1: Simon Salt, 1404 Hood Street, Rig.
0: Fed.
1: Caller advised that she was letting her dog outside, and the dog went after the neighbor to bark at him, and he came over and pushed the caller. He's now back inside of his residence.
0: 10-4.
1: Do you need another unit?
0: Not right now.
1: 10-4.

0: 2372. My neighbor lives at 1402 Good Street. His name is Charles.
1: 10-4.
2: 201 Fairmont.
0: 201.
2: Both with the mother as well as the children, right?
0: Go ahead.
2: These are going to be the jail blasters, not, here's off, not causing any damage to any property or any individuals, right?
0: Go ahead.
2: Would the complainant like to speak with me?
0: He didn't advise.
2: 10-4, I'll be 10-8.
0: 10-4, you single?

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1: 34 is responding.
0: 34 responding, 234 Vail Circle, Medical Problem, 1217.
1: 30 responding.
0: Ambulance 30 responding to 34 Vail Circle, Medical Problem, 1217.

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0: 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We're back in county if you want us to handle that.
1: Actually, what's your location?
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1: Or closer, we're on Whitehall Boulevard.
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1: 10-4.
3: What was the numerics?
1: 1404 is where the caller is located.
3: 10-4.

0: Fairmont 236.
1: Yes.
0: I have a fireworks complaint in the area of 1026 Carlton Street. Caller advised there are males in the roadway setting off fireworks. It set off about 6.
1: I'll be out here.
0: 10-4.

0: 36.
1: I'm a caller at 1026. Carlton.
0: 10-4.

0: chief advise where the fireworks are coming from?
1: She advised they were setting them off right in front of her house and down the roadway.
0: I was on 900 block of Carlton when the call came out. I didn't hear any fireworks or see any evidence of fireworks as of right now. It shows the D10A.
1: 10-4.

201, 202, 201. 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

0: 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I have a B&E not in progress, 207 Ferry Street Break.
1: Good.
0: Caller advised within the last week somebody broke into her residence and stole several items. She is there now. There is nobody inside of the residence. I created an extra patrol request for Chestnut Street, item A, all shifts.
1: 10-4, 10-4.

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2: When was the last complaint at this address for a dog off leash?
1: Chicken rice.

0: 7 Fairlawn. Did you have traffic for that last call or dog complaint in this area?
1: 10-4, last complaint was 3/20 of 2026.

0: Jefferson Street, Union Mission, psychiatric problem. Please call and respond. Jefferson Street, Union Mission, psychiatric problem, 1243.
1: 30, responding.
0: Ambulance 30, responding. Jefferson Street, Union Mission, psychiatric problem, 1243. Fire C, ambulance 30.
1: Yeah.
0: 21-year-old female, currently located inside in the front lobby, having suicidal ideation.
1: Okay.

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1: What was the first number?
0: 8-24-63.
1: 10-4.

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1: Can play and give his name or date of birth. I think his last name is Cooper.
0: They gave us the first name of Charles.
1: Yeah, I believe it's going to be Charles Cooper. We can check that. He didn't seem to want to give me his name and date of birth aside from this complaint.
0: Careful.

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0: we're sending police charge at EMS to 118 Watt Street, Baxter Breaks.
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0: For a psychiatric problem, subject texted 911, said they needed to go to Sharp Center if they'll go willingly.
1: Settled.
2: 118 Y Street, Baxter, psychiatric problem, station 32, company 2, EMS response. 118 Y Street, Baxter, psychiatric problem, 1255.
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1: What?
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by text message advising they were wanting to possibly harm himself. We do have state police dispatch as well.

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1: Yeah.
0: Samantha, common spelling, last name is George Robert Edward George Adam. 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
1: I just spoke to your dispatch. Just wanted to let him know EMS is stage low, so when it's secure.
0: 10-4. Marion, what's the numeric?
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0: I was focused on the party though, call up for a disposition.

0: Papa Five Mary's.
1: Yes.
0: That individual, one with EMS, show you units 10-8.
1: Seven. EMS 3-7-4, transferring Fairmont, 1320.

0: Yes.
1: I have an animal complaint near Tanya's Bar on 19. There's a deer in the ditch. Possibly still alive, called in by 19.
0: Did you just give a animal complaint or reference a deer out on 19 close to Tanya's?
1: I did.
0: They called in our office a little while ago. We already took care of it. It's been dispatched.
1: 10-4, I just need to call a DOH then.
0: 10-4. 23 copies. Thank you, sir. Thanks for U23.

0: 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Bearing 66.
1: Hi.
0: Can you handle suspicious of vehicle Harbor Freight, Milltown Common Strike?
1: Hi.
0: The white Honda Bridge line caller bus that has decals on the sides. Said the passenger side rear door is open. It's been like that for about 15 minutes.
1: Definitely.

0: 7-4's arriving.
1: Humvee 6.
0: I didn't have radio traffic where I was sitting. Can you say it again?
1: The white Honda Ridgeline has decals on the sides. The rear passenger side, correction, driver's side door has been open for about 15 minutes. Nobody in or around it.
0: Okay, so just a well-being check or suspicious vehicle?
1: Suspicious vehicle at Harbor Freight.
0: All right.
1: 6-6, you can 10-22.
2: 10-4. 166, let me know if you need anything.

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1: 33, go ahead and go up.
0: 27-year-old male is going to be standing outside of the little store advising he is having swelling in his eyes. Previously had facial cellulitis. No shirt, black pants, blue shoes.
1: Received.
0: Compton.
2: Thank you.

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2: Good.
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0: comes back to a Rhonda Selman from item A for Honda Original Exposure Love 26 Swift.
1: What's the address?
0: 1041 Circle Drive in item A.
1: Is it returned to you?
0: Rhonda Selman.

0: Pager 1-3, I want to see the Simon case number regarding the stall. You got me clear.
1: 10-4.
2: 236, roll 10-8.
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3: Right, I can't find anybody, any females or anything like that inside of there. I'll be 10-8. I closed the door on the floor.

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0: 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She's now wanting to report it. What do you advise?
1: Send her to my desk.
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1: Okay.

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0: Sí, más de 6.
1: Have a possible overdose at BFS, Drake.
2: Yeah.
1: Caller advised that there is a female sitting on the sidewalk. The first advised that she was not responsive, now advised that she's drooling all over herself. She's slurring her words, possibly overdosing or under the influence.
2: Confirm, 328.

0: the hospital a couple times today for the marijuana rehab.
1: 7-4, they just said that she had long brown hair, about 5'6", white shirt, gray shorts.
0: Yeah, I think that's the same female. I'm out here.

0: female's going to be located outside on the sidewalk, not responding, drooling on herself, sitting up and looking at people, slurred speech.
1: Okay.
0: Long brown hair, approximately 5'6", white, short, correction, white shirt, gray shorts. Do you have more of a size up?
2: You went unresponsive, came back for sternum row.
0: I'm semi-responsive whenever they administered sternum ropes.
1: Okay.
0: Do you have an ETA?
1: And driving time for Fairmont, probably 5 or 6 minutes.
0: Received.

0: 1669.
1: Okay.
0: She's responsive to stimulus, nothing else. Her pupils are pinpoint, non-reactive.
1: Okay.

0: 1-6-6 Marin.
1: Okay.
0: They just found three open beat-off containers. They're probably alcohol-related.
1: What did they find?
0: They just found three open alcohol containers in the bathroom, so it's probably an alcohol overdose.
1: Interesting.

0: Come on, 66. Do you want her attached to the cast?
1: One six six.
0: Do you want her attached to the kiss?
1: Yeah, I'm pretty sure this is her.

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1: 202.
0: Dispatch, I've got a safe number.
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1: Okay.
0: Show me on a follow-up at the sheriff's office. Break.
2: West Virginia 28.
1: Stand by. Big six, go ahead.
0: Can you locate a name card for Ian Semania and attach it to this follow-up CAD, please?
1: Semania.
3: And transfer them on south.
1: Transform on south, 1415.
2: What do you have?
1: 70.
2: Virginia 28.
1: Go ahead.
2: 469-354 Adam.
4: Drive yourself with that vehicle, where's the faster? About 227 is in there.
1: What's your location?
2: Brick Snake, also from Pennsylvania Avenue.
1: Go ahead.
2: Frank 71-1630.

0: Name and date of birth when you're ready.
1: James.
0: James, Colossal. Date of birth when you're ready.
1: Yes.
0: 6/20/87.
1: What was the year?
0: 87.
1: 10.
2: X6, man.
1: 10.
2: Log the Samania subject has been advised. I'll be 10.
3: Marion. Okay. Please note in the CAD the value of the item sold is
2: $14.94. 40, Marion. Probable cause, sir.
1: 10.

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1: Good.
0: Can you spell the James last name?
1: Or somewhere, and it'll be C-L-O-S-S-O-N.
0: Thank you.

0: Beverly Marin, you got traffic.
1: The James subject surrendered to both unpaid citations, dropping while suspended. Clear, Frick.
0: Yes.
1: Terry and Martin, valid 1029 breaks.
0: Yes.
1: Trying to keep you through Whitehall, possession of methamphetamine, DUI, sexual user.
2: I'm going to head back to the office and confirm it.
0: 10-4, let me know, sir.

0: 1-6-6-1.
1: Yes.
0: You can clear out that overdose. I'm going to go ahead and write warrants for run triple on taxi to the office, please. And also make your disc.
2: The 160 unit, if you come back, she's attempting to leave. Thank you.
1: Are you still in the hospital?
2: Somewhat.
1: Female's attempting to leave, they're requesting PD.
2: 10-4, I'll be turning around.
0: We're both en route. Units are out at Rick's Steakhouse. You can go ahead and arrest her based off that warrant if you want to.
2: Okay.

0: one, say, next to it's out of Rick's taking it. Good. I'm going to be going 10:15 here at the hospital. Advise that individual come turn themselves in or they're going to Doddridge.
1: Amen.

0: Terminator 166.
1: Head for 166.
0: 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Can you say again?
1: I'm going to be going 10:15 here. I won't be able to serve the warrant. Advise that individual with the Whitehall warrant that they need to turn themselves in Monday, or I'm going to drive them to Dodgers.
0: Have a four, she advise you'll do it tomorrow.

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0: Nissan Rogue.
1: None.
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0: 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The Mercury expires 427, clear.
1: Go.
0: Mayor 166. Future file is faxed to your office.
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0: East Street, Mannington Fairgrounds, difficulty breathing, stage 25 response. Hugh Street, Mannington Fairgrounds, difficulty in breathing, 1456. Evans 25 responding, Mannington Fairgrounds, difficulty in breathing, 1456. Fire team, Evans 25.
1: Good.
0: 59-year-old female, she's having difficulty in breathing, located in a red vehicle near the Derby pit.

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0: Female on the line, when I speak to an officer in reference to child custody, what do you advise?
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0: 110 Hamilton Street. Fairview, Ball, stage 37, respond. 110 Hamilton Street, Fairview, Fall, 1527.
1: 374 is responding.
0: Ambulance 374 responding, 110 Hamilton Street, Fairview, Fall, 1527. Fire scan, ambulance 374.
1: Yes.
0: Eighty-nine-year-old male fell out of bed, hit his head, negative bleeding.

0: 46.
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0: 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I may break.
1: That's
0: a light colored Subaru Legacy tailgating a collar all over the roadway on Idaho Hill headed towards Worthington.

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0: Receiving a call back for the reckless driver. Guys, they're now turning onto Coons Run. Looks like the wheel's about to fall off the vehicle as well.
1: Ten four.
0: Do you have a 28? May advise, it did not look like he had a plate on there.

0: 1669.
1: Yes.
0: Will you contact Magistra? Tell them that I have one under arrest. However, she is extremely intoxicated and not arraignable. Just make sure they don't want to do it.
1: Okay.

0: 31236.
1: Go ahead.
0: I have an animal complaint, 832 Virginia Avenue. Caller advised that there's a female that owns a pit bull. The dog was running around the area in her yard, not able to be controlled. I'll notify animal control as well.
2: Thank you very much. I can take care of that if animal control does it.
0: 10-4.

0: Fairmont, C-19.
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Jim Kennedy Road near Clearview Pond Road, Green Outlines, 1557.

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0: Are there lines involved with this tree down?
1: Affirmative.
0: Absolutely, thank you.

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1: Yeah, go ahead and show TAC 1 responding.
0: TAC 1 responding, Jim Kennedy Road near Clearview Ponds Road, Tree Down Flames, 1602. Probably, guys, it's going to be a small tree with lines. Does not believe it's going to be power lines. A male had stopped and picked some of it up.
1: As received.

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2: The tree down on Jim Kennedy, is it on Jim Kennedy or is it on Clearview Pond? I'm at the beginning of Jim Kennedy with a tree down line involved.
3: She advised it was near the intersection of Clearview Pond.
2: That's received. I'm going to continue that way and see if there's anything else. But like I said, I have one right at the beginning of Jim Kennedy.
3: That's received.

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1: John.
0: How'll be tonight?
1: Track one.
2: I've checked the rest of the road. It's going to be right at the beginning of Jim Kennedy Road. Show me on scene. Show the road closed at this time.
1: Track one on scene. Reporting road closed. 1610.
2: It appears to be a communication line. If you could notify them, it's hanging in the roadway. Still connected.
1: That's received. Do you know whose line it is?
2: I do not. I will see if I can find out.
1: Proceed.

0: 207.
1: I came to the area. 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
0: Denver.

0: Fairmont 207.
1: Go ahead.
0: I have a caller on the line from the animal complaint. She's wanting to speak to you. It says that you looked in the wrong area and the Doberman bit her. What do you guys?
1: Did she by chance say which area I should be looking in?
0: Possibly the alleyway. She's wanting to speak with you on the line as well.
1: Yeah, what are you saying to my personal? I'm still in the area looking around.
0: 10-4-2-0-7.
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0: I'll be out with West Virginia, 632-767, Adam. We'll be at the Days Inn.
1: Copy, Travis. Days Inn, 1615.

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1: Command 1.
0: Line is actually broke off in the woods, so I'm just going to wrap it up and set it off to the side of the road. I'm not sure whose line it is.
1: Okay. Command 168.
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0: 10-4, go ahead.
1: Owners of both dogs have been advised of leash law. I spoke to the complainant. She's been advised as well. I'm 10-8, okay.
0: 10-4, does animal control need to continue?
1: Negative.
0: 10-4.

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1: I'm responding.
0: Email 30 responding, 10 Crossman's Drive, personal injury accident, 1649. Fire escape ambulance 30.
1: Good,
0: good. Gonna be a male in his 30s, located in the third building on the left. Advise he rolled his ankle playing baseball. Currently has ice on it.

0: Yeah.
1: 10-15 with Lodge. I'll be in route back to Whitehall.
0: 10-4.

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1: 10-1.
0: We have a traumatic injury on I-79 southbound, just past the weigh station in the construction area.
1: That's received. We have multiple phone calls about it.
0: This is going to be a motorcycle accident.
1: That's received. Is there any available to your units?
2: 446.
1: Vehicle accident 139 southbound involving a motorcycle.

0: Thousand runs loyal. Do you have anything further?
1: We're getting further down the vehicle versus a motorcycle, and now the motorcycle is thrown about 50 feet. Claxon, traumatic injury. Station 20, Company 13, respond. I-79 southbound to 139 mile marker, vehicle accident, traumatic injury,
0: 1714.
1: 34 responding, 34 responding, I-79 southbound to 139 mile marker, vehicle accident, traumatic injury, 1714, Lieutenant 1.
2: This time.
1: Lieutenant 1 on scene, I-79 southbound, the 139 advising, I-79 southbound, closed at this time, 1714. Okay. Lieutenant 1, have you made contact with the patient?
2: Affirmative. He's going to be dead on scene.
1: Lieutenant 1, on scene, I-79 southbound, the 139 mile marker, advising status 3-17-15. 34, do you copy?
3: Copy.

0: 13 acknowledged.
1: Copy 13 acknowledging. I'm 79 southbound to 139 mile marker. Vehicle accident, traumatic injury, 1715. Do you copy 5S?
0: No, affirmative. Lieutenant 1, fire rescue.
1: Lieutenant 1.
2: Did the patient go into arrest in front of Lieutenant 1?
3: I'm not sure if he wrecked in front of him. He is on scene at this time.
2: Okay, can you inquire if the patient arrested in front of him? Because if so, we need to work it.
3: They advised he was DOS.

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1: Lieutenant One.
0: Patient has a very faint pulse still.
1: Lieutenant One advising faint pulse, 1717. 34, did you copy? 34, Lieutenant One did advise that he has a severe head injury.
2: Ten four.

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1: Pin at 1.
2: Good. Is this before the 139 southbound exit?
3: This is going to be right past the Link Station on southbound in the construction area. He came over the barricade in the construction area.
1: That's received.
0: Email 34, did you have traffic?
1: Not available.
0: We will check around that 1718.

0: Sorry, excuse station 20, is that the only patient?
1: Station 20, at this time I've only been advised of one patient. 34, are we launching them if they have a low ETA?
2: I will be on scene shortly.
3: That's going to be construction area right near the way station, north of 139.
4: Shut down at this time. If you want to come up the exit ramp from Quicken's Fork, it's all shut down. There's no cars going, coming through.
2: That's received.

0: 475 Marion. Where's the EMS coming from?
1: Second of us.
0: If they've got a couple minutes, there's Lewis County EMS stuck in traffic. See if they can come up and assist.

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1: Yes. Rescue 13 responding at 79 South South 139-1 Mark Kirby, class of traumatic injury 1721.
2: Lieutenant 1, fire rescue.
1: Lieutenant 1.
2: Please get on scene. Can they help me get people back? I got all these people trying to rush up here.
1: Lieutenant 1, who do you want me to send up to you?
2: Or just hold people back for me.
1: We'll advise them.
3: Anything in a 47 pass?
0: Service.
3: AMS 30 in service 1792, cab number 42600.
1: Plans to keep people back from the scene.
0: Yes.

0: 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Affirmative. Southbound's closed.
1: Responding
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0: 34. 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
1: I'll be leaving the scene shortly. Can you please Bond County Supervisor for to meet us with Leslie?
0: I cannot copy any of your traffic.
1: Fire rescue, can you alert Vaughn County for blood?
0: Gotcha.

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0: Fairmont 220, Jeff.
1: Yes.
0: Hey, the larceny, 701 Fairmont Avenue, the Go Mart. Caller advised that a female stole her scanner tool out of her vehicle. Female's name is going to be a CarMax subject. That female told the caller that it was hers prior, so she took it back. We're getting further now. Female did provide the serial number for the scanner.
1: 10-4, can you just attach it?
0: 10-4, correction. The female is, the caller is no longer at GoMart. It occurred there. She is now at her residence at 607 6th Street, apartment 2.
1: What was the address on 6th Street again?
0: 607 6th Street, apartment 2.
1: 10-4.
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0: 131 to G13. Go ahead. Do you want me to come up the back side of traffic or go up and hit the crosshair and come back to you?
2: You can go ahead and, if you want to come up, hit the crossover and come back into traffic.
0: That's received.

0: 34 there on some 130, correction, 145 southbound.
1: That's received. I am turning around. Have them meet us right at Goshen.
0: All right, we relay that.
1: Thank you very much.
2: And 131 G13, what lane do you want me to close down for future reference?
3: When you're pulling up through here, just go ahead and close them both down for right now.
2: Okay, thank you.
0: Go ahead.
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0: Units 25 responding, 605 Dunkard Mill Road, personal injury accident, 1737. Alright, units 25. 44-year-old male possibly broke his ankle, advised he fell from a motorcycle. Probably did not witness the incident.

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0: 大概现在一波装这个方向。
1: Seven thirty four on scene. Attempting for you.
2: I'm at 28 out of West Virginia, break.
1: Okay.
2: 539, 194 out of.
1: 10-4.

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0: Marion, any available state unit?
1: What do you got, Marion?
0: We have reports of several reckless drivers. Individuals stuck in the traffic from the vehicle accident on the interstate right before the way station. People are turning around in the southbound lane, going northbound in the same lane.
1: Yeah, boy.
0: Marion State Unit 475.
2: 475.
0: Do you copy my traffic?
2: Negative. I was getting
0: safe,
2: can you turn on?
0: Just for your advisement, individuals stuck in traffic at the way station are turning around going northbound in the southbound lane.
2: Plan 4.
0: 22, are you responding?
1: I'm out of the car wreck with state police. I'm unable to respond.
0: 10-4.

0: Kiva, go left to drive northbound, southbound lane.
1: That's 10-4, that'll be their best access, instead of trying to get through all this traffic.

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1: Okay.
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0: 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I'll be en route to 201 Howard.
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1: Suffocation.
2: Can you let somebody know that the stoplight at Adams and Jefferson isn't working?
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1: you. You can send to my personal.
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1: Good.
0: I report a suspicious person at Palatine Park. To me, a female, pink shirt, down by the park, by the railing. Color by she keeps climbing the railing and yelling, possibly under the influence, under the bridge, white female.
1: Your traffic cut out. She's doing what now?
0: She's under the bridge, climbing the railing and yelling curse words. Unit 139.
2: 475, Marion, what do you have?
0: They have Hawkins and Ralph, they should be there at any time.
2: 10.
1: They're on scene, Marion.
0: Yeah, we're 22.

0: talking about 365.
1: Yeah.
0: Just realized, man, I have a pending suspicious person call. The Circle K on Morgantown Avenue.
1: Thank you.
2: 273, I'm on the line currently with the other party of this custody issue.
0: Ten four.

0: 不生，好吗？
1: 看。
0: I've got the 27 from a wallet here on scene. I believe it's just the driver if you need it.
2: I've already ran that.
0: Yeah.

0: 480 Leonard Avenue, cardiac station flying, company 12 EMS response. 480 Leonard Avenue, cardiac, 18th M.
1: C22 Fairmont, I'll be back out at Air Mars.
0: C22. Yeah. Ambulance service is flying 480 Leonard Avenue, cardiac 1811.
2: 25 on the air.
0: Ambulance 25 on the air, 1811. Fire scan, ambulance 30.
3: Good.
0: 35-year-old female complaining of difficulty in breathing, pain in her left arm. She's been vomiting, having hot flashes, has taken some Aleve, negative cardiac history, apartment 6C is in Charlie.

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1: Third one.
0: For a reckless driver complaint, 1681 Eastgraft turn and break.
1: Good.
0: Maybe a blue Subaru caller advised that they driving high rate of speed, almost hit her husband while I was driving on a motorcycle. PA Lincoln Young at Sam 1566. They left the area towards Grafton.
1: 1041, let them know.
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0: line three.
1: I don't see anyone mention that description down there at 10-8.
0: 10-4, are you able to head to okay, Morgantown Avenue for another suspicious person?
1: I'm already headed that way. What are the details?
0: Caller advised there is a silver Ford Explorer that pulled in front of her vehicle. I must sit the caller. Two black males got out of the vehicle. One white shirt, gray sweatpants. The other one had a white shirt on. They walked into the gas station. They were making comments as they passed the caller. One of them was holding his fingers up, acting like he had a gun fingers. Appeared to be under the influence.

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1: 10-4.
0: Alright, I don't see that in the area at this time. I need for that one.
1: 10-4, 223.

0: 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What was the apartment?
1: Apartment number is going to be 6, C as in cat.
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1572 Oregon Avenue, seizures. Station 20, station 2, respond. 1672 Oregon Avenue, patient in seizures. 1819. Ambulance 25 responding, 1672 Oregon Avenue, patient in seizures, 1819.

0: 42 is bombing.
1: 42 is bombing, 1672, Oregon Avenue, patient seizures, 1820. He's responding. Responding to a 31-year-old female does have a seizure history. Has had two of them. Advised that she's trying to have another one at the time of call. Was vomiting with them around the back part of the apartment.
0: Copy.
1: Affirmative.

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0: 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I will call it for further.

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1: Ambulance 33 in service,
0: 1829, previous CAD, 42608. Ambulance 33 responding, 1024 East Grafton Road, cardiac, 1829. Responding to a female complaining of chest pains and difficulty in breathing. It's going to be at the Walnut Grove Church. She's currently in the service.

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0: 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All company 13 units can return when ready. I-79 southbound, be open momentarily.
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1: 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Engine 137 returning, 1831.
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0: Down 4.
3: Seven copies.
1: 10-4, they did make contact with the key holder. He did not confirm the correct passcode. Was unsure if anybody's on site.
3: 10-4.
0: Go ahead, sir.
4: You can clear up and disregard from the reckless driver at 139. We got the traffic moving again. Marin, you can send me 10-8 from Nashville.
3: Thanks. 10-4, sir. Marin, you can send me 10-8.
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1: 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I got one male detained.
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1: Yes, Jenny.
2: 7 Henry Frank 284, 7 Henry Frank 284.
1: Sounds like 23,
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0: Roger. You want me to take these off, or are you sending in for the other?
1: He's detained until we determine whether this is new damage or
0: I understand
1: what's going on.
0: Copy.

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Investigation. Six one respond. 613 Talbot Court investigation. 1844.

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1: Caller advised, there's multiple smoke detectors in the house going off, but there's no smoke showing.
2: Two twenty-three, Satish. Yeah, I'm 10-4. 10-4, break 2-0, 7-0, you on scene. Yeah, he's out there. 10-4, thank you. 23 Fountain, do you get returns on 28 shift? 10-4,
1: they both come back to a Richard Price out of Fairmont, Gaston Avenue. One comes back on a... Correction, one comes back on a 2026 Honda CRV. The other comes back to a Richard or Jalinda Price at a Fairmont. A 1999 Chevrolet. They're both clear.
2: 10-4.
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3: 41
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41 Bunker Mill Road, difficult team breathing, station calling response. 41 Bunker Mill Road, difficult team breathing, 1848. Man, 23.

0: 486, Baron. I believe he's off duty. What do you got?
1: Yeah, I thought he was. We had a reckless driver at 1681 East Grafton Road. Female called in with his headquarters. Female called back in. She's wanting to speak to a deputy.
2: Dunkirk Mill Road. Difficulty in breathing. Station 37, respond. What do you want, Dunkirk Mill Road? Difficulty in breathing. 1849.
0: 374 is responding.
2: Ambulance 374 responding. What do you want, Dunkirk Mill Road? Farmington, difficulty in breathing. 1849. All right, see ambulance 341.
0: We're good.
2: 374 responding to a 92-year-old female complaining of difficulty in breathing, advised she's feeling sluggish, and overall not well, is running a fever. Does have a history of CHF. It's going to be a stone residence, second on the left.
0: Appreciate it.
3: I'm sent this team, it's male head detained. He was refusing to identify himself, so I need a case number. He would also log in there that during the course of this investigation, the doctor showed up and said that the damage on the back of the door was back door and his old damage. You can show me clear.
1: 10-4-2-23-1850. Copy 10-15-1850.
2: Transporting Fairmont. Ambulance 33 transporting Fairmont, 1850.

0: Fire rescue 34.
1: 34, guys.
0: It's southbound, open on the highway.
1: I'm unable to understand. Can you repeat?
0: Southbound is open on the highway.
1: I-79 southbound is open.
0: 10-4, thank you.

0: 23 Frost. You have an argument on my case number. Can you leave? Please log me out.
1: 213, your case number is 801.
0: Sorry, what was it?
1: 801. And so you're having Fairmont 1856.

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0: Go ahead.
1: Not sure what's going on at 1501 Morgantown Avenue, Libby Apartments. There's a female, but I think there's a, that's another female attacking her.
2: See the apartments in the back, or street side apartments.
1: We're trying to get further. She's very upset.

0: She's advising the females running. Her name's Melissa Tuning. But she's running on Morgantown Avenue towards the state police.
1: Was there an assault between them, physical contact? Is she injured?
0: Caller's advising that the female did attack her.
1: Time for our Warren route.
0: 10-4.
2: She's 22 from Vermont. Do we have a description of the other female?
0: She's all over the place. We can't get any information from her.

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0: Edward 201983.
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0: 8307. I'm named at birth, West Virginia.
1: Good.
0: First name is Patricia. Last name is Littleton. Break.
1: Good.
0: Birth is June 1974.
1: 74.

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1: Yeah.
2: 620 from Mars, you got traffic.
0: 10-4, just a return for Patricia Littleton. She's clear.
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3: 20. I have a transport for you before you guys leave. Just let me know when you're ready.
2: Yeah, brother.
3: Fairmont Hallway 2 going to Chestnut Ridge, CAD 4.
2: Okay, we'll respond momentarily as soon as we get in service.
3: Okay, just let me know. Thank you.
4: He's returning to thing now.
3: Of course.
0: 222 Fairmont.
1: Good.
0: Can you note that the victim does not want to pursue any charges? Third parties were advised of a PSO. Can you check an estimate?
1: Come forth.

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1: 对。
0: Scott Littleton, clear.
1: 10-4, thank you.
0: Keith?
1: Good.
0: The manager is wanting you to bring paperwork down to her office at 7:45.
1: 10-4.

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1: 10-4, I'm in route now. I have your 10-15 items.
0: 10-4, that's all I was asking. Thank you.

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1: Go ahead.
0: I get Patricia Littleton back on the public service advising that while the shooting is at the Economart, I believe that she's trying to drive her vehicle away and doesn't have a license. I also stated that Melissa's yelling at the Scott Littleton subject.
1: Ten four.
0: 207, do you want to go with him?

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1: 374 arriving, Paramount 1932.

0: flame at 30.
1: Yes.
0: I have a transport Fairmont Hallway 3 going back to the Tiger Center. It's Cat 5.

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0: 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You can show you in a scenario.
1: 10-4.

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2: 1126 Rover Street, Tarleton, cardiac, Station 25 response. 1126 Rover Street, cardiac, 1941.

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1: MS 34 responding, 1126 Railroad Street, apartment 4, Farmington, cardiac 1942.
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0: You're assigned to a 91-year-old female having difficulty breathing, chest pains, cardiac history, not on any oxygen. 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

0: 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Hey, Ms. 33 responding, 3622 Underwood Avenue, Fall, 1944. Privacy 33. She responded to a 90-year-old female. Fell approximately 15 minutes ago, they're unsure of injuries.
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